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9: Here's your WGLR Tri-State forecast. Chance of severe storms tonight, otherwise mainly cloudy skies expected. Lows of aloft around 72. Mainly cloudy skies expected again tomorrow. Chance of severe thunderstorms. Highs of aloft around 89. Severe storms likely tomorrow night. Lows dip down to about 70. Mainly cloudy. Right now, 88. I'm Staff Meteorologist Jennifer Vujcic.

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10: Here's your WGLR Tri-State Forecast. Chance of severe storms tonight. Otherwise, mainly cloudy skies expected. Lows level off around 72. Mainly cloudy skies expected again tomorrow. Chance of severe thunderstorms. Highs level off around 89. Severe storms likely. Tomorrow night, lows dip down to about 70. Mainly cloudy. Right now, it's 86 degrees. I'm staff meteorologist Jennifer Vujcicki. 97.7 Country.

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9: Here's your WGLR Tri-State Forecast. Mainly cloudy skies expected tonight, with a chance of severe thunderstorms. Lows dip down to about 72. Cloudy skies with a few peaks of sun. Tomorrow, chance of severe thunderstorms. Daytime highs approaching 89. Mainly cloudy skies expected tomorrow night. Severe thunderstorms likely. Lows around 70. Right now, it's 84 degrees. I'm Staff Meteorologist Derek Height. 97.

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4: Here's your WGLR Tri-State Forecast. Chance of severe thunderstorms tonight, otherwise overcast. Lows dip down to about 72. Chance of severe thunderstorms tomorrow. High temperatures reach up to 89. Cloudy skies with a few peaks of sun. Severe thunderstorms likely tomorrow night. Lows dip down to about 70. Mainly cloudy. Currently, it's 82 degrees. I'm Staff Meteorologist Derek Height. 97.

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0: potential for both large hail and strong straight-line winds. Pea-sized hail and winds up to 60 miles an hour are likely as it pushes east at 35 miles an hour. Again, a severe thunderstorm warning continues for areas of Juneau, Vernon, and Monroe counties until 11 p.m. tonight. Remember, this batch of storms has potential for pea-sized hail and winds up to 60 miles an hour are likely. Stay tuned for additional updates. I'm meteorologist Derek Hite.
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8: Here's your WGLR Tri-State Forecast. Severe storms likely overnight, otherwise cloudy skies expected. Lows dip down to about 72. Chance of severe thunderstorms Thursday. High temperatures reach up to 89. Cloudy skies with a few peaks of sun. Lows dip down to about 70 Thursday night. Severe thunderstorms likely. Currently 79. I'm Staff Meteorologist Derek Height. 97.

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7: Here's your WGLR Tri-State Forecast. Severe storms likely overnight, otherwise cloudy skies expected. Lows dip down to about 72. Chance of severe thunderstorms Thursday. High temperatures reach up to 89. Cloudy skies with a few peaks of sun. Lows dip down to about 70 Thursday night. Severe thunderstorms likely. Currently 79. I'm Staff Meteorologist Derek Height. 97.

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5: Here's your WGLR Tri-State Forecast. Storms likely overnight, otherwise mainly cloudy skies expect. Lows dip down to about 72. Sunshine mixed with clouds at times Thursday. Chance of severe thunderstorms. Daytime highs approaching 90. Mainly cloudy skies expected Thursday night. Severe storms likely. Lows level off around 70. Right now, 77. I'm Staff Meteorologist Derek Height.
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6: Here's your WGLR Tri-State Forecast. Storms likely overnight, otherwise mainly cloudy skies expect. Lows dip down to about 72. Sunshine mixed with clouds at times Thursday. Chance of severe thunderstorms, daytime highs approaching 90. Mainly cloudy skies expected Thursday night. Severe storms likely, lowest level off around 70. Right now, 77. I'm Staff Meteorologist Derek Height.
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1: Energy Information Administration says production averaged 1.11 million barrels per day, the highest since mid-April, and up 27,000 on the week and 41,000 on the year. The Iowa State University Center for Agricultural and Rural Development says the estimated operating margin for a typical Iowa ethanol plant is in solidly positive territory, indicating a good return on production. While ethanol stocks of 24.6 million barrels were larger than the previous week and 573,000 more than a year ago, supplies did tighten at the Gulf, reflecting generally solid export demand. Ethanol exports averaged 126,000 barrels per day, 5,000 above the week before, but 5,000 below a year ago. USDA's updated corn for ethanol use estimate is out on July 10th. The ongoing heat wave pushed corn, soybeans, and wheat prices all higher. September corn up 6 cents, 422 and 3 quarters. December up 6 and a quarter, 442 and a quarter. May 27 corn up 7 cents at 467. August soybeans up 9 cents, 1133 and a quarter. November up 5 and a half, 1149 and a quarter. January beans up 5 cents, 1163 and three quarters. August soybean meal up $1.40 a ton, 305.30. September Chicago wheat up 10 and three quarter cents. That was $6 even. The local grain bids are from Ready Feed and Grain of Stitzer. The corn, $3.83. The soybeans, $10.63. In Wisconsin, USDA says 82% of the corn is in good to excellent condition. 78% of the soybeans are in good condition, with 8% blooming. 64% of the state's oats are headed, with 82% of the oats rated good to excellent. A South Central Wisconsin farmer from Greene County says recent rains are providing his crops with a needed boost. Eric Wuthridge grows corn and soybeans near Monroe.
2: So far, our crops look beautiful. We started off the year a little too wet to get planting when we wanted to, but then things dried off. Crops went in beautifully. The ground worked amazing. Crops came up, and then it got dry. So I was a little concerned with how dry we were on our farm particularly, but then the rain started coming again, and we're actually back to being saturated. But our crops are definitely moving along very quickly here. Corn was just over knee-high last time I walked it, and I've been gone for a couple days, probably going to walk the field tomorrow, and I would guess it's probably about hip height. So these crops are really moving along in a quick manner, and it's amazing what they can do through the breeding processes that I've seen over the years of my career. These crops are very resilient to the weather that we've been having, because there's no such thing as a normal year anymore, it doesn't seem. When I'm walking crops, I'm looking for weeds, determining when we need to spray and side dress our nitrogen on corn. Same thing with beans, looking to see what kind of weeds we have out there and what chemical program we need to run on that. Also looking at crop staging, so seeing where we're at to make sure that we're spraying on time and that we're not getting past the period for some of these chemicals. But mainly just taking stand counts, looking for weeds, looking for diseases. So far, diseases have been pretty light, but I have heard that there is some tar spot corn in southern Wisconsin. So not things to be concerned about, but things to be aware of. I think it's one of those things that since we're aware of it happening, we can better prepare and budget for it. So you're looking at different corn hybrids that are going to be a little bit healthier. And if we can't find a hybrid that fits our acre in that

0: super good health, we're looking at a fungicide and mitigating our risk. So we may not be able to fully, you know, prepare for tar spot. It might come in a little bit later than we had hoped or earlier than we had hoped. But our timing with fungicides has been incredible with the different uses of, you know, ground rigs, airplanes, helicopters, drones, all alike. So I think just having some education and seeing it in our fields has definitely helped prevent some risk on that.
1: 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The 4th of July weekend means a lot of grills firing up for holiday meals. Don't forget the importance of food safety when cooking on a grill. Meredith Carruthers, Technical Information Specialist with the Food Safety and Inspection Service, talked about the importance of a food thermometer in making sure meat is properly cooked.
2: Color is not a reliable indicator of doneness. So if you do cut into a burger and you're like, oh, this looks pretty brown, that means it must be cooked. There have been studies done that show a burger that looks brown or meat that looks brown has not reached a safe internal temperature. And vice versa, where it's still kind of pink, but it's reached a safe internal temperature. So that food thermometer will really help you nail down exactly what that internal temperature is in a way that you don't even have to guess. The color then is what it is, and you know that your food is safe.
1: Do not forget coolers and a lot of cold sources if you're outdoors and away from a refrigerator to keep raw meat at a proper temperature before cooking.
2: If you're going on a camping trip, or if you're going to the lake for the day, or if you're going somewhere and taking food with you and obviously going to go past that 2-hour or 1-hour time frame for just removing it from your home, cooler is a great option. Lots of cold sources. So as much as you can, or whatever you can do to keep that food cold, is going to help keep your food safe. So if you're going for a day, a great option is a big cooler with cold sources. You can take a smaller lunchbox with some frozen packs, or you can freeze water bottles or juice boxes or things like that as an extra cold source. 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
1: 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It'll be held at the Mark and Megan Yeager Farm on County Road W outside of Mineral Point. 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
9: Good Thursday morning. This is meteorologist Paul Trombley with your WGLR Farm Show Tri-State Ag Forecast. The spring sown crops across the region continue to fare very well according to the latest condition ratings released at the beginning of this week. And we'll take a look at the corn crop in the state of Wisconsin. And we see that 82% of the crop is rated as good to excellent condition and only 3% poor to very poor. The crop numbers are also still very positive in Iowa at 78% of their corn, good to excellent condition, only 5% poor or very poor. Illinois' numbers are quite similar as well, so no major condition concerns at this point in the growing season with that. And we are going to continue to stay with some more on and off showers and thunderstorms as we progress here through the end of the week and into the start of the weekend. So keeping things unsettled, some of the storms could be strong with some concern for some gusty winds, potentially some hail and some locally heavy rains with some of these storms we'll see on and off as we finish out the week and head into the start of the weekend. And otherwise, it is going to continue to be a warm and humid stretch of weather that takes us further into the month of July. Temperatures do come down just a bit here through the 80s as we get more into the weekend early next week, but high humidity looks to be here to stay as we continue further through this month. For today, scattered showers and storms around the area and some breaks of sun with highs in the upper 80s to around 90. Southwest winds 10 to 15. Scattered storms tonight, some strong, still lows at 71. Scattered storms and some breaks of sun Friday, high near 90. That's your Tri-State Ag Forecast on the WGLR Farm Show. I'm meteorologist Paul Trombley.
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Tippin' American Sky on 97.7 Country. Yeah, 4th of July weekend coming up, so that American Sky going to be lit up like, well, you know, the 4th of July. Because Saturday is the 4th of July, 250th. It was a big celebration in Nashville recently. We were talking about this yesterday on The Big Show with Alan Jackson doing his final show. And very cool that they're going to have an NBC television special where you'll be able to watch that concert. But the concert also raised money for research towards the, the disease that unfortunately Alan Jackson is afflicted with. But he raised over $2 million to battle Charcot-Marie tooth disease, which is a

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0: 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I'm a

Wow, one of Alabama's all-time greats. Love that one. I'm in a hurry on 97.7 Country. Thanks for hanging out with me, Rob Spangler. We're live and local on a Thursday morning. It's July 2nd. Glad to be with you. Cloudy skies still. The sun eventually is going to come out. That's what they're forecasting anyway. I think, you know, they usually get it somewhat right, don't they? Well, it's been hot. They've got that right. 80, the temperature at the studio. We're shooting for a high in the low 90s. And yeah, it's eventually going to become mostly sunny this afternoon. But still a lot of cloud cover out there at the studios for the moment. Time for our funny story. We're going to take you to a place that's even hotter than we are. Although

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1: He's a ranch hand in a pinch, man. Hotter than the red on the cattle brand. Cause she's a gold digger with a quick trigger. 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

0: time gone.
1: Boy, we had a good time with her, Lexi Stevenson, formerly a soap opera star on The Young and the Restless. Now she has gone country, and she's got a brand new single, Good Time Gone. She was also the star of our most recent Steve's Pizza Meet and Eat, put on an acoustic show. She was incredible. I know people loved it. Our next one is going to be awesome as well. It's coming up Thursday night, July 23rd at 6 p.m., starring Porter Martin. He'll be performing live on the Alternative Recycling stage at Steve's Pizza. Can't wait for that one. And we'll give away another pair of VIP passes tomorrow morning right here on The Big Show, beginning at 6 a.m. with me, Rob Spangler, on WGLR. Speaking of giveaways, though, we have to mention this. Today is the final day to win in our Joe Blow's Fireworks America 250 giveaway. Later this afternoon, I will be live at the Prairie du Chien Joe Blow's location from 3 to 5 p.m. Stop on out while I'm there. Sign up to win. You could win that final $250 fireworks shopping spree or the grand prize. We're going to draw for that as well. $250 courtesy of Curb recording artist Kelsey Hart. It comes up today, 3 to 5 p.m. at Joe Blow's in Prairie du Chien. It is the America 250 giveaway. We're very excited about it. All right, our parting shot is coming up next. And if you're a Wisconsin Badger fan, are you excited about this? Are you not? A couple things to discuss. We'll talk about that coming up next on The Big Show on 97.7.
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12: Here's your WGLR Tri-State Forecast. Chance of severe storms today. Otherwise, a blend of clouds and sun. Daytime highs approaching 90. Mainly cloudy tonight. Severe storms likely. Lows level off around 70. Highs level off around 89 tomorrow. Chance for storms. High temperatures reach up to 86 Saturday. With thunderstorms likely. 83 mainly cloudy Sunday. Currently, it's 74 degrees. I'm staff meteorologist Paul Trombley.

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0: Boy, that song just flying up the charts. Stella Lefty is her name, and Boston is her debut hit. And that is certainly a hit. Will this be a hit for the Wisconsin Badgers? Our parting shot about the brand new athletic director, Sean Eichhorst, who was just hired, and also Wisconsin unveiling their new jersey patch. So first with the AD, well, as you all know, the proof is in the pudding, right? We'll see if he can get the football program turned around. That's probably the biggest bugaboo taking over that job at Wisconsin. And, again, we'll see how it goes, if Coach Fickell can get it turned around. But if not, I think the new athletic director probably going to have to make a coaching change right away if Coach Fickell doesn't get things going this year. That being said, the Badgers are now sponsored by Culver's, which is, come on, doesn't get much more Wisconsin than that. So Culver's is going to be featured on a patch on Wisconsin athletic jerseys as their first patch sponsor. And that seems like a match made in heaven, right? Like, we, as Wisconsinites, we can all agree we love Culver's, right? I mean, come on. Butterburger. Anyway, cheese curds, anyone? Yeah, no, I like it. I like it. Seems like a good, if you're going to put sponsor names on, eventually it'll look like NASCAR. But if you're going to put sponsor names on, Culver's does make sense. So, although their logo's blue, that's the only thing. Now it's on a red and white jersey and it's blue. Although it does stand out, doesn't it? So if you're Culver's, you like that from a marketing standpoint. So there you go. But we'll see if the new AD works out as well for Wisconsin. We're all hoping, right? Yeah, definitely. All right, that's our parting shot. You take care. Have a great rest of your Thursday. And again, be sure to join me 3 to 5 p.m. this afternoon from Joe Blow's Fireworks in Prairie du Chien for our big grand finale giveaway in the America 250 contest from 97.7 Country.
1: I'm Nicole Haslip with Agribusiness News. I'm Brownfield. Pioneer didn't become the number one corn and soybean seed brand in the U.S. without earning that title, but they're not finished. They'll keep doing what it takes to stay number one. Trade Representative Jamison Greer says the United States isn't renewing the U.S.-Mexico-Canada agreement in its current form and will pursue changes. National Milk Producers Federation Greg Dowd, a former chief ag negotiator, says it's the next stage in the process and how the agreement was designed.
2: What this really does is kick into now an annual review process. And from there, the honest answer is it's a negotiation.
1: The three countries met virtually Wednesday to conduct a joint review of the agreement.

0: Many ag groups have said they're supportive of USMCA updates. Dowd says Canada needs to be held accountable for how it administers dairy trade rate quotas.
1: They tend to allocate those tariffs to folks that won't utilize the tariff. And that's not how you do this. And that's not what was agreed to.
0: A market analyst says it remains to be seen if Iran begins to make purchases of U.S. ag goods. Jim McCormick is with AgMarket.net.
2: That's the hard part about it, because the fact is, face it, we're dealing with a country that we haven't traded with for 30-40 years in general, very aggressively. So how do you get the reliability of it?
0: The ranking member of the U.S. House Agriculture Committee suggests the Trump administration is undermining farm families. Angie Craig says the war in Iran has driven up fertilizer and fuel prices.
3: Our largest agriculture competitors like Brazil and Argentina are seizing the markets that U.S. farmers spent decades and billions of dollars to develop. Because the White House has blown up trade agreements with our closest allies and chief rivals alike.
0: She says farm bankruptcies in the Midwest are up 70% this year, and the U.S. has lost more than 15,000 farms since 2025. Wisconsin State Senator Brad Pfaff also participated in the call and said under Trump, farmers are making less while consumers are paying more.
4: How does that work? What kind of economic policy is that? In which farmers who grow the food that we enjoy and we need, they can barely make even. But yet we as consumers, we go to the store, we're seeing prices go up and up.
0: The USDA is investing $500 million to increase domestic fertilizer production.
5: We want fertilizer plants built in America.
0: Ex-Secretary Brooke Rollins says the Fertilizer Investment and Expansion for Long-Term Domestic Supply, or FIELDS program, will help finance new and expand existing U.S. fertilizer facilities.
5: It will prioritize project readiness. It will prioritize financial viability. We will look at private investment that's already in the project or coming into the project, and of course, measurable production outlines.
0: I'm Nicole Heslop with Brownfield.
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6: Here's your WGLR Tri-State Forecast. A flood watch continues until 7 a.m. tomorrow. Sunshine mixed with clouds at times this afternoon, with a chance of severe storms. Daytime highs approaching 90. Mainly cloudy skies expected tonight. Severe storms likely. Lows level off around 70. Cloudy tomorrow. Chance of thunderstorms. Daytime highs approaching 89. Currently 83. I'm staff meteorologist Paul Trombley. 97.

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And coming up about an hour from now, one for the Roadhouse, we will play a song that became a number one hit for Rascal Flatts today in 2005. Rob Spangler is hanging out at Joe Blow's Fireworks in Prairie du Chien, and by 5 o'clock this afternoon, he's going to award the grand prize courtesy of Curb Records recording artist Kelsey Hart and his song Fireworks. $250 could be yours, and a $250 fireworks shopping spree from Joe Blow's Fireworks in Prairie du Chien. Stop in and see Rob before 5 o'clock this afternoon. But do be safe, because we have severe

0: 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Dave Murphy, my wife knows where to look if I go missing. Nope, not the bars. He's probably at the radio station is what she'll tell you. Coming up, your 5 o'clock regional report and any updates on severe weather from our friends at Weatherology. And we've got one for the Roadhouse on the way as well. Rascal Flatts topped the Billboard country charts today in 2005 with the song that I'm going to play next.
1: I'm weatherology meteorologist Derek Height with a significant weather update. A new severe thunderstorm warning has been issued until 5:15 p.m. this evening for Lafayette County. This cluster of storms has the potential for both large hail and strong straight-line winds. Hail the size of quarters and winds up to 60 miles an hour are likely. As this line of storms pushes eastward, the threat for large hail and damaging winds will continue through Leslie, Dodgeville, Darlington, Blanchardville, and Mineral Point. For your safety, stay inside and away from windows until the storm passes. Large hail and strong winds can easily shatter glass, causing injury. If you're caught outside, take shelter in a sturdy building or a hardtop car. Take shelter now. Once again, a severe thunderstorm warning continues until 5:15 p.m. this evening for Lafayette County. Listeners in Leslie, Dodgeville, Darlington, Blanchardville, Mineral Point, and surrounding areas should seek shelter now. Remember, this cluster of storms has the potential for hail the size of quarters and wind gusts to 60 miles an hour. The severe weather threat also continues elsewhere across our listening area. Severe thunderstorm warnings continue for portions of Delaware and Buchanan counties until 5 p.m., Iowa and Grant counties until 5:15 p.m., and finally, Dane, Iowa and Sauk counties until 5:30 p.m. Stay tuned for additional updates. I'm meteorologist Derek Height.
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0: 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And when necessary, we will update you from our staff meteorologists at Weatherology and more of your country favorites. 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
3: Here's your WGLR Tri-State forecast. A flood watch continues until 7 a.m. tomorrow. Mainly cloudy skies expected tonight with severe thunderstorms likely. Lows around 69. Cloudy skies with a few peaks of sun. Tomorrow, thunderstorms likely. Daytime highs approaching 88. Mainly cloudy skies. Tomorrow night, chance for storms. Lows level off around 68. Currently, 73. I'm staff meteorologist Jennifer Vujcitsky.
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